0: 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D-Rose. P-Rose. A levar este G's à escola, a falar do rap dos 90s, mas não se lembra do Big a dizer get this money, fuck these bitches. E rap não é só flex, já. Também pode ter intervenção social ou quer que tu queiras, mas sabes o que é que não é? Propaganda. Entretenimento. On God. Straight up. Binge.
1: Always been my own person, you know what I'm saying? I know what I wanted to do the day I came in the game, you know what I'm saying? I may admit, he schooled me to a lot because he knew a lot, you know what I'm saying? If you was my man and we hanging together, whatever, and you doing a certain thing, you gonna tell me, yo, if what you gonna do, you should do it this way, you know what I'm saying? Yeah. It wasn't a situation where he did something and I watched and stole it. Mm-hmm. He told me, yo, you could do a whole lot of things in this game. You could be the broke rapper, you could be the rich rapper. You know what I'm saying? You could rap as hard as you want on your album, but just make sure the radio got some joints. You know what I'm saying? Make sure you got those radio-friendly records that the girls is gonna like, that the radio is gonna like. It's gonna help you sell your album. Mm-hmm. And I took that into consideration by making Big Poppers and One More Chances and Juicy's and stuff like that. It was-

0: is not that we are inadequate. Our deepest
1: fear is that we are powerful beyond measure. It is our light, not our darkness, that most frightens us. Your playing small does not serve the world. There is nothing enlightened about shrinking so that other people won't feel insecure around you.
0: We ask ourselves, who am I to be brilliant? Actually, who are you not to be?
1: We were all meant to shine as children do. It's not just in some of us, it's in everyone. And as we let our own light shine, we unconsciously give other people permission to do the same.

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Hey, hey.

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1: I'm here to kill you.
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e dizem chulagem ao manué, chulagem a buera. Deixam links, fazem cliques, bebem pink, fazem pics, mandam comments para te pics e os views atinjam pics. 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
1: Eu escrevo

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0: You talk about your own brokenness and woundedness mm-hmm. that you came from. And many men are broken, you know, suffering from either absentee father or not a great relationship mm-hmm. with their father. And there are many men who look at you and the work that you've done, and you become a hero, and heroes are important to us. They elevate us, they inspire us, they give us hope. And vicariously
1: what is the definition of a hero?
0: Well, a hero is someone that elevates your soul by giving you a model of the better part of us as human beings. Filho dos estrelas, só tem de brilhar. 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

0: is not that we are inadequate. Our deepest
1: fear is that we are powerful beyond measure. It is our light, not our darkness, that most frightens us. Your playing small does not serve the world. There is nothing enlightened about shrinking so that other people won't feel insecure around you.
0: We ask ourselves, who am I to be brilliant? Actually, who are you not to be?
1: We were all meant to shine as children do. It's not just in some of us, it's in everyone. And as we let our own light shine, we unconsciously give other people permission to do the same.

0: King, and sit right over here.
1: I don't understand.
2: No, we don't understand. We don't understand. We don't want to talk to you.
0: I don't even like you.
2: We don't understand. We don't want to talk to you.
0: You heard?

0: is it about society that disappoints you so much?
1: Oh, I don't know. Is it that we collectively thought Steve Jobs was a great man, even when we knew he made billions off the backs of children? Or maybe it's that it feels like all our heroes are counterfeit. The world itself is just one big hoax. Spamming each other with our burning commentary bullshit masquerading as insight. Our social media faking as intimacy. Or is it that we voted for this? Not with our rigged elections, but with our things, our property, our money. I'm not saying anything new. We all know why we do this. Not because Hunger Games once makes us happy, but because we want to be sedated. Because it's painful not to pretend. Because we're cowards. Fuck society.

They're living under conditions where money, as I have tried to explain, is not understood, where it is not seen for the fiction and the useful fiction which it is. And so what do we do?

0: Hip Hop Rádio. 24 horas por dia, 7 dias por semana. Aqui vais ouvir o melhor hip hop nacional. Fica ligado.
1: I think when you're older, what gets hard is that you forget how to take things as they come. And sometimes the things that do come are more than anyone should have to take.

Let's talk real money, man. So what I'm trying to tell you is that I only speak in purple bills. That's the only language that should be coming out of your mouth. That ain't happened yet. Why are you trying to play me for a sucker, handing me that chump change? Business bad? Fuck you. Pay me. Oh, you had a fire, huh? Fuck you. Pay me. This guy got hit by lightning, yeah? Fuck you. Pay me.

0: that has made Bob Marley such a big name.
1: I think, you know, maybe it's just what Bob Marley stands for.
0: What is that?
1: The truth. And the determination to stay alive and survive.